0: before you go, there's something I want you to have.
1: Oh, it's beautiful. But wait a minute, isn't this...
0: Yeah, yes it is.
1: But I thought the old lady dropped it into the ocean in the air.
0: Well, baby, I went down and got it for you.
1: Aw, you shouldn't have.

repair beneath the stains of time. The feelings disappear. You are someone else. I am still right here. What have I become?

And I touched your face, narcotic mindfulness, Mary Jane. And I called your name like an addicted to cocaine, called